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0: Retake, thank you.
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1: Bargerville, Hawkinsville Fire, cancel last call. 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
0: You're issuing 2019. Door to 576.

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0: That's received 2033. 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
1: 35, if you could respond to the Sherwood Bridge to assist IPD and UPD locate a male OP violation.
0: Received, you can show me the route.
1: You're at 2108. Delta 516.

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23263, medic 51 responding 5340, County Highway 10, Meredith, 83-year-old female, possible stroke, in and out of consciousness.

Harris County, 3263, Medic 51 responding, 5340, County Highway 10, Meredith, 83-year-old female, possible stroke, in and out of consciousness,

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1: Joseph Mount with a 10-minute with the PDA.
0: Received an 83-year-old female in and out of consciousness, slurred speech with facial droop. We've contacted LifeNet at this time. Your ALS is going to be out of Hampton.
1: Thank you.
0: 7-1-12.
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0: 5-1. 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

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Meredith, first responder, second tone. 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You're responding 5340 County Highway 10. For an 83-year-old female, stroke. 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Dollar standby 2115.

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1: 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We will cancel like that. 2127.

0: Franklin Plain. Explosion heard near M9053, County Highway 14, Town of Meredith. 413-423 complaint. Dollar to 1C11, status location.
1: 11 Milford.
0: Received Dollar 1C14, status location. Need one of you to respond near M9053, County Highway 14, Santa Meredith, for an explosion heard. Caller calling from that residence states they heard an explosion towards the direction of Treadwell. Happened approximately 5 minutes before the time of call. Only one explosion heard, nothing after.

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1: Eastbound 4.
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1: Delta to Medic 51. 5-1, I have a 7-minute ETA. That's received. Eastbound 4, did you copy?
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1: No, negative. I was setting up, so it's a cancel.
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1: Just confirming if there's been any other reports of an explosion in the area.
0: No affirmative, no other reports.
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0: Paul Carson Station's prayer to complaint, domestic, 833 Bicker Road, town of Hancock. 413-423 complaint, there to 412 South location.
1: One to Delaware. I'm about to be on a traffic stop, State Highway 206, Walton.
0: That's received. There to 2332 South location.
2: Lower Hill, Eddie Road.
0: Received that word at 2C36 South location.
3: 36, currently on a traffic stop now, but I can clear. I'm going to be on Route 17, westbound, mile marker 270.
0: That's received. Delta 2C36, 2C32.
2: 36.
0: You could respond 833 Biffa Road, town of Hancock, for domestic. 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Son is going to be 36-year-old male, and name is Dylan Mason. The owners in the house, Colin and husband, are sitting in a vehicle outside. There are knives in the kitchen. Unknown drugs, negative alcohol per caller.
3: 36 copies.
2: Received. Can you repeat the address again?
0: 833 Biffa Road, town of Hancock.
2: Received and route.
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206 here, Bullock Hill with New York, Mary George Edward 3519. Mary George Edward 3519. I'm also going to have a separate New York 537-024-061 again. 537-024-061.

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0: Advising, the caller and her husband are going to be in a 2018 Ford. It's going to be color red. They're going to be parked up down by the barn at the end of the driveway. Dylan is going to be inside with the doors locked and all the lights off.
1: Three, two. 2C36,
0: did you copy?
2: 36, can you go with that again?
0: Affirmative. The caller and her husband are going to be in a 2018 Ford color red. They're going to be parked down by the barn at the end of the driveway. Dylan is going to be inside with the doors locked and all the lights off.
2: 36 copies.
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0: Myself and 2C32 will be heading out to a Sydney complaint call for a disabled vehicle on 17 westbound near the East Village of Hancock. Afterwards, will be the A-line car in 2C36 for the night, Shield 087.
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1: Jersey, Frank 13, Mary Robert George. Frank 13, Mary Robert George, New Jersey. Going to be 88 eastbound just before exit 10.

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0: South Three Tower traffic.
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0: Eastbound New Hampshire, 370-8334. 370-8334, New Hampshire.

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1: 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I'll do the New Hampshire separate.
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ります。Hancock MSD response 399 East Front Street. Hancock, 29-year-old female, difficulty breathing. Still gathering further ALS response. Hancock MSD. Hancock EMS, be a response 399 East Front Street. Hancock, 29-year-old female, difficulty breathing. Still gathering further ALS response. Those standing by 145.

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1: 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It's hard to breathe and swallow. Has been struck in the throat by her toddler approximately 10 hours ago. Has been vomiting ever since 20 minutes ago.
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Sydney MS. Sydney MS, need a response, 200 Fox Street, apartment 304. 81-year-old female, medical alarm activation, difficulty breathing. 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

0: 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Freight complaint, suspicious person. In the area of 2331 State Highway 28 South Franklin. 412 staff location.
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1: Received 15, you're going to be my closest. Need you to respond in the area of 2331 State Highway 28 South. Call is reporting that there is a white male wearing all black and smoking a cigarette, walking by the Redemption. He's walking north up the highway towards Oneonta. Reporting that people usually aren't out at this time. Just wants to make sure everything is okay.
0: Receive, show me around, touch my cloud. 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
1: You're in route, Dolwood, all crisis stations free to come to be handled by 1215. 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
0: Advising the caller just called us back. That male is going to be walking back down the mountain towards the roundabout. The caller is going to be a black Jeep Wrangler on scene.
1: Received. Show me around.
0: 508.

0: Hollywood, New York. Henry Frank Boy 3850. Henry Frank Boy 3850. You can hold that. That'll show me out.
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0: 41 to Delaware, you can go in with that data.
1: That's valid. Expiration 317-2028-2015 Subaru WRX color gray to in April X out of Walton.
0: Repeat. I'm gonna have a New York separate 644-120-050 again. 644-120-050.

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1: Boeing 519.
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0: 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Lincoln X-ray Edward 7822, you called the data show me.
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Carver severe motor vehicle accident, County Highway 14 near Warner Hill Road, Town of Meredith. 414 V&T complaint, Hancock. Delaware 1C14, status location.

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2: 1C19, South Sedona, traffic stop.
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0: respond to the Scar versus Deer. Kenny Highway 14 near Warner Hill Road in the town of Meredith. Caller stated that the female involved seemed to be okay, was on the side of the roadway. No service on scene. Unsure what type of vehicle, but the driver knew the caller was going to be contacting.
1: Received. Is that going to be in East Meredith?
0: Might come up as Treadwell, County Highway 14 and Warner Hill Road.
1: Proceed, I'll be in route.
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0: T6. Need you to respond to Highway 17 westbound in the area of exit 93. Caller reporting a motor vehicle accident. Saw a vehicle go off of the roadway into the ditch. Vehicle's going to be in the grass. There's a person standing next to the car. Caller believes it's a sedan. Unknown injuries or airbag deployment about 100 feet off of the roadway.
1: Good,
0: Wilshire en route 827.

fire, Cook's Falls fire. You respond to State Highway 17 westbound near exit 93. Motor vehicle accident, car approximately 100 feet off the roadway. East Branch fire, Cook's Falls fire.

0: Grange Fire, Cook's Falls Fire. If you can respond, stay Highway 17 westbound, your exit 93, East Grange Fire District. Motor vehicle accident, car approximately 100 feet off the roadway. Delaware standing by, 829.
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1: 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Going to be in the CVS parking lot. 52-year-old female, chest pains, cardiac history. Car is going to be in a black Jeep Renegade with hazard lights on. Heart rate was approximately at 200.

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0: 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Flight 16, going up to 8-2.
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1: 1318.
0: 1318, just advising. We also took a 911 open line call pinging in the general area of your Cordier MVA. If you can just advise if anything else is there.
1: Received. I'm arriving now. I'm with the driver.
0: Cheyenne, same with the driver. 849.

0: Could you copy 414 on the registration and driver?
1: I copied him for the registration. I have the data on that.
0: So I'll have a separate New York line ID when ready.
1: Go ahead.
0: 633-644-788. 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
1: 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They are with a AAA agency. They have a 35 minute ETA.
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2: Roger, where are you?

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We'll be sending to your kids. Delaware 1C, 18, your status.

0: 76.
1: 17 westbound into the town of Hancock, West New York. Henry Sam Union, 8117. Again, Henry Sam Union, 8117.
0: That's valid, expiring 5/30 of 2027, 2020 Honda Pilot, color gray, to a Jung Hun Sim out of Sio set. 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
0: I'll be clear of that accident. The vehicle's been removed from the roadway and is being towed.
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121 Ogden Street. Took a 911 hang-up call. 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Negative answer on multiple callbacks. It's going to be 6786. Again, 6786.

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0: bound for an on-ramp with New York, King Young Henry 6449. 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

0: 26 over, traffic.
1: 526.
0: QB 17 westbound, just to the town of Hancock, from New York. John Boy Young, 9256. Again, John Boy Young, 9256.
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0: 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I'll be clear in 02. 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
1: Received.

Vertebra Hospital EMS, need a response in the area of 600 New Kingston Mountain Road, Margaretville Fire District. An iPhone fall detection, Margaretville EMS. Margaretville Hospital EMS, need a response in the area of 600

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1: 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It's going to be in the area of 600 New Kingston Mountain Road. An iPhone detected a hard fall. Female's exact address is 3410 Thompson Hollow Road. We made contact with one of their emergency contacts. Stated the female does do a walking loop around the area there. Unknown further.

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0: Tip, you can respond to 191 Delaware Ave, Amphenol for a 911 hang-up call. 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
1: Received. 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
0: We went out that road, didn't find anybody on. Can we have the numeric of the address?
2: Over to the 3410 Thompson Hollow Road address to see if she made it back.
3: Very safe, I'm heading up Thompson Hollow right now. 34, what was it again?
2: That's affirmative.

0: 1332 Delaware. What was the address on Thompson Hollow Road? Her address.
1: 1332. It's going to be 3410 3410.
2: Thank you.

0: Florida 574.
1: 550.
0: 550.
1: $550,
0: Delaware.
1: Delaware's on. Focus security at that location. No emergency. I'll be clear, 703.
0: Repeat, 1034.
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1: 17 westbound, 4-9 ramp with New York, David John Victor, 3978. Again, David John Victor, 3978.

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0: 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Hancock EMS, get a response to 142 East Front Street, Hancock. 81-year-old male.
1: Maybe a 10-year-old female.
0: Stellar standing by.
1: Tapped out in the shower and hit their head. Did lose consciousness. Is very pale. Not very alert right now. 11:38. That's affirmative. Caller is currently sitting on the porch of his house, unable to go anywhere due to being in a wheelchair.
2: States that there's been
1: a car coming up onto his property, unknown type of car. Caller states he has military vehicles out front of his house and believes that the trespassers are in the vehicle.
0: Received, thank you.
1: 11:39.

0: on my motor vehicle accident CAD from Wednesday morning. I'm going to be out at the mobile reviewing cameras.
1: That's your CLO.

0: 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They fell out of their chair, hurt their hip. 81-year-old male. 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
1: Richie.

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0: Advising Schnangle has their medic en route, ALS.
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1: We're back in the area, we're in route to Pleasant.
0: Just saw you en route. Did you copy all the particulars?
1: Affirmative.

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0: 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It's going to be transporting to Tri-Town personal vehicle. 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
2: Hancock 11, you're on scene. Well,
1: there's been secured. I'll be clear left.

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I'll be clear for now. Put me on CAD 7096. 7096. I'll be out there now.

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0: 56.
1: One, 237 in Delaware, out of the same address that we're at right now. That's affirmative.
0: Delaware, County Medic 51.
1: Five, one.
0: Thank you.
1: 11:56.
0: Last off
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0: stations and home monitors. These are your noon announcements for August 21st. There will be a hazmat first responder operations original 16-hour course beginning Monday, August 24th, at the Fire Training Center in Hamden. This class is the minimum requirement for any first responder and is a new prerequisite for the fire police class. Anyone interested must sign up on the state learning management system. There will be a basic passenger vehicle rescue course offered at the Bloomville Fire Station beginning Monday, August 24th. There are no prerequisites for this class. Those interested must sign up on the state learning management system. There will be a basic exterior firefighting operations course beginning Tuesday, September 1st at the Fire Training Center in Hamden. Anyone interested must sign up on the state learning management system. Out-of-service fire units, Cooks Falls 671, Fleischmann's 1311, Andes 161, Margaretville 2071. Correction, Masonville 2071. Mutual aid agreements, Hancock Reef East Branch AMA, all calls in Long Eddy's Fire District. This concludes your new announcements for August 21st. 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
1: 1-8, go ahead.
0: 1C18, if you can respond to the Davenport in 16036 State Highway 23 for a check to welfare. Caller is stating that her mother, Marilyn Klinowski, 83-year-old female, has dementia, doesn't listen, and is a danger to herself. Female keeps on insisting on going outside, and it's not safe for her. Caller stated it's because she's continuing to go up and down the stairs when she's not supposed to.
1: Received. Do you have a phone number for the complainant?
0: 1C18, that's affirmative. Your caller is going to be Roberta. Her phone number, 661-805-2017. Again, 661-805-2017.
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0: 235 or 1C37. 37. 37, if you could respond to Pizza Plus in Grand Gorge. 37249, State Highway 23. One motorcycle involved in an MVA. Negative injuries, no need for EMS. Motorcycle is up out of the roadway. Caller, second party on scene with the subject, just needing an accident report.
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0: 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Got a complaint, motor vehicle accident. IED eastbound, exit 11, rest area. 1622, motor vehicle accident, Masonville. 4-4, larceny complaint, Davenport.
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Delhi EMS.

Stella EMS. Need a response to 13613 State Highway 28, Meredith. 76-year-old female,

37. Advising caller for this NBA recontacted stated the motorcycle driver left the scene, stated that he needed to get to work and no one was at fault for him wrecking.

0: we don't even have the driver's name or phone number.
1: Proceed. I guess you can clear me then.
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1: Sonar cruising station is pretty complete. 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
2: 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Delaware County 3262.

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0: Garage door will be open.
1: Receive. It's the complainant. 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It's the complainant.
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0: 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Delaware County 363. Need a response to 16036 State Highway 23, Davenport. 83-year-old female, neck and spine pain. 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
0: 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Some of our present stations below information, State Highway 206 and State Highway 8, Masonville, traveling State Highway 8 towards Sydney. Be on the lookout for a black SUV near registration, Lincoln Paul Victor 8176. Vehicle unable to maintain lane in consistent speed. Again, be on the lookout, State Highway 206, last seen traveling State Highway 8, out of Masonville, headed towards Sydney. For a black SUV, New York registration, Lincoln Paul Victor 8176. Unable to maintain lane, inconsistent speed. Tellers clear 1350.

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0: 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From my last starting mileage is going to be 97844, 97844, Shield 313.
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0: Can I please have the incident time and cat number?
1: 1C18 cat number 4114. Again, 4114. 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
1: 2237.
0: I'll be out on 17 westbound near exit 87A with a dump truck and trailer. The trailer just lost its rear dual in front of me. 98.
1: Received. 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

0: 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C37, you're coming in very staticky. I copied the part about the axle and the tires. The rest unreadable.
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1: Take a fire. Need a response. State Highway 17 westbound near exit 87A. Disabled tractor trailer. Law requesting traffic control. Hank on fire. Hancock Fire, use your response, State Highway 17 westbound near exit 87A. Disabled tractor trailer, law requesting traffic control. Delaware standing by, 1414.
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3: 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I just heard Hancock 1 come on the air. 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

0: 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Can you show me clear from Lawson out of stop 3, Elk Creek Road, I'm sorry, stop 4, Elk Creek Road, Flushman's?
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South High PD. Zero 01, we're taking a call regarding an assault that occurred at Main and Franklin Street. Caller stated that a customer by the name of Jake Gittimack came into the liquor store, 55 Main, said that Russell the Groat had assaulted him, did have a knife on him, and brandished it. Jake is going to be waiting in the liquor store to make a report. Unknown exactly where Russell is. He's last seen wearing a tank top. Really? 1420.

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Delaware 21C14, status location.

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1: 1-8.
0: If you can respond to 18584 State Highway 23 Davenport for a check on the welfare. 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There stated that his uncle, Kenneth Stone Jr., has been mean to her and she's afraid of him and forces her to say things. Stated that there's a padlock in the back of the house on one of the rooms. Stated that Joyce owns the land and they've been trying to get him removed from the property for a while as well.
1: Received it. We'll be en route. Would you go again with the address, please?
0: 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Address 18584 State Highway 23. Again, 18584 State Highway 23. Cross streets of Van Dusen Road and Parker Schoolhouse.
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0: 1454.

EMS, request from Shenango, respond 1761 State Route 8, Guilford. Unknown age male. Blonde state requesting eval. City EMS. City EMS, request from Shenango, respond 1761 State Route 8. Guilford, law, I'm seen requesting eval of an unknown age male. Though we're seeing by 1456.

462 Delaware.

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Near 38 with New York, Frank George Sam 5042, Frank George Sam 5042.

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0: 925?
1: 25's clear. 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I'm in service with 22 two-man unit.
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0: 1C-37, I have your caller for the complaint that you and 3-2 are currently on. Can I transfer her to you?
1: I'll give her a call right now.
0: Great. I do have her on the phone.
1: You could transfer her.
0: 1560.
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0: 206, nearing the county or town line with New York, Lincoln, Lincoln, Charles, 7436. Lincoln, Lincoln, Charles, 7436.

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1: Affirmative, should be on a Jeep.
0: Received that, coming back suspended for insurance lapse. 2024 Jeep Suburban, color gray, to Georgina Pena out of Terrytown. Inspection has also expired, 7/31 of 2026. 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
0: 576, confirming you're clear.

0: 64 traffic. County 7 near State Fair, the intersection with New York, Mary John Edwards 1360. Again, Mary John Edwards 1360.
1: 526, that's a valid, expiring 6:30 of 2028. 2017 Subaru Impreza, color black, to an Amal Agby out of West Hempstead. 1545.

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0: Star, rolling Dowdy, County 7. New York, Lincoln Paul Robert, 5443. 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
1: 526, you're rolling, Reg. It is valid, expiring 12-16 of 2026. 2003 Toyota Avalon color gray to a Kevin Butler out of Sydney.
0: Appreciate it. I come back with special information.
1: That's a negative.
0: 1557.
1: 462 Delaware. 462. Can you show me clear from last and out at stop 6, Elcott Lane, Davenport? Receive 1558.

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1: 576, 525. Keep a lookout for Lincoln Paul Robert 5443. I was going to turn on for no inspection. He must have passed about 5-6 cars in an old passing zone heading your way. Reese, do you have just a description of the vehicle? It's going to be a gray Toyota Avalon.

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0: 55, Henry Young Sam 2467 is suspended, insurance lapse. 2009 Ford Econoline, color gray, 2A Wildmar, whoa, cheeky, out of Lindenhurst.
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1: 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Florida DLIC is going to be William, 611-905-317000.
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0: Receive to Delaware, 526.
3: 526, Delaware. I copy, he's up on top of Bear Spring.
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5 Delaware. 5 to 5. Run me a New York client ID 3729609343, 3729609344, and look at the aliases. I think I have a file 5. I'm going to pull him out and detain him at this point. Just

0: 快传。
1: 5-2-5,
0: person 5-2-2, it appears to be affirmative on that file 5, showing out of Suffolk County HQ. Says it's an adult want for a bench warrant.

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1: $45.
0: If you see what I saw there with a warrant, can you just go ahead and reach out? I doubt they're going to want to extradite, but can you reach out to them and see if what they'd like us to do with them?
1: Affirmative. We'll advise. 1624.
0: We'll also have the driver in custody. Updated location, we're going to be just on to Union Street off of State Highway 206.
1: Received. Driver in custody. 1624.
2: Front of the car.
1: 526.
2: I'll declare last. I'm going to be en route to 2522's location. Be advised, 23 is same car as me.

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1: 2, 3.
0: Suffolk County is going to reach out to their detective unit and recontact. We'll advise on further on that subject.
1: Very good, thank you.
0: 1620.

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0: Received. I'm gonna be en route. Shield 706.
1: 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You're en route 1704.

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East Meredith first responders, Delaware County 3263.

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No, standby, 1726.

0: Edward 9662. Again, Edward Victor Edward 9662.
1: 3263. And that's going to be a 67-year-old female, had a CAT scan, is now having shortness of breath.
2: That would be normal.
1: Doctor thinks possible there's allergic reaction from the CAT scan.
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Okay. I'm standing by. 1731. Tower's on. I'm seeing 1731.

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0: 1 Frank Tom 8 X-ray 3 Boy 6 5 Boy Edward Boy 7 1 2 3 6.
2: Five, two, six.
0: Shut up, 05.

0: 126, was that going to be a VIN or an inspection sticker?
1: Inspection sticker.
0: Hold on, please.
1: The number is going to be 27307685. Again, 27307685.
0: So you see 414.

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1: Okay.

0: Priority complaint, motor vehicle accident, 17448, State Highway 23, Davenport. No injuries. Delta Rose 413, status location.
1: 10, County 2.
0: 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Delta Rose 1C16, status location.

319, status location. 19 at the Bears. 19 here, my close is available. Need you to respond to 17448 State Highway 23, Davenport, for a two-car MVA. Property damage, no injuries. Appreciate you guys with that in America. That's going to be 17448 State Highway 23.

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0: directions. Disabled vehicle, State Highway 17 eastbound near exit 89. Deliver to 413 status location.
1: 1026.
0: Deliver to 2C37 status location.
2: You can just go ahead with that complaint.
0: 237 is going to be State Highway 17 eastbound near exit 89. Caller was a passerby in dark colored SUV on the shoulder with a flat tire.
2: Please, Steve, I'll be out with it momentarily.
0: 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Delaware's cleared, 1758.
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1: 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It's going to be the top 26, New York, Lincoln William David 5166, Lincoln William David 5166.
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Sydney EMS. Sydney EMS, need your response. 141 Delaware Ave, 61-year-old female, sick person, gathering further. Sydney EMS. Sydney EMS, need your response. 141 Delaware Ave, McDonald's, 61-year-old female, sick person, gathering further. 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Delaware's clear, 1817.

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0: Straight up, 1818. It's going to be a 61-year-old female, has pain in her leg, now cannot move it. States her right knee gave out, did not fall. She's going to be outside to make free seat, thank you.
3: 1C19. She's showing out. Do you have a description of both those vehicles?
1: You're out. Caller stated it was a truck and trailer, and they were in his driveway.

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1: 526.
0: We're taking a VNT complaint down at Emerald Lake. Would one of you be able to break?
1: Five 525 and 522 are going to be going with 414 to our station for arrest processing. Myself and 23 are waiting right here. As soon as Nico's can, we can.
0: Received.
1: 414 over.
0: 414.
1: One male, Cal City, enter Colchester, 30014, 30014, if you get the facts down, DMV data.
0: Received, 18-3, AC.
1: $5,600, what's the complaint?
0: 526, it's going to be 708 Emerald Lake Road. It's going to be 2 4-wheelers flying by, ongoing issue. No helmets.
1: Received, yeah, as soon as Nico comes here to grab it, we'll head that way.

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0: 219 Delaware. Can I get Captain Time for this complaint?
1: It's going to be 1738 time. Complaint number is going to be 4122.

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1: Mary Boy Edward 8272. Mary Boy Edward 8272. Going to be 10 by Delaware Sports. I already ran it, I'll be
0: home. Very shift, 1839.
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0: directions, follow information, State Highway 10, Prospect Ave, entering Village of Walton. 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Again, dark blue Honda Civic, New York reg, Lincoln Nora Lincoln 4529, unable to maintain lane. Entering the Village of Walton. Delaware's clear, 1850.
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0: For first responders, Headwaters EMS, Delaware County 3263. Need response 28652, Staley 23, Robinson Terrace, Mountain View. Two patients, 87, 70-year-old female, both fell. One with a head injury, one with a prior injury. Staff for first responders, Headwaters EMS, Delaware County 3263.

0: for first responders, Headwaters EMS, Stower County 3263, need response. 2865-2, Stairway 23, Robinson Terrace, Mound Zero. For two patients, 87 and a 70-year-old female. 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I'm standing by, 1923.
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1: 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By the 5 billion, show me clear from left.

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Hancock EMS, any response, 159 2nd Street, deposit, request from broom, 82-year-old male, difficulty breathing, ALS response, Hancock EMS. Hancock EMS, need response, 159 2nd Street, deposit, 82-year-old male, difficulty breathing, ALS response, no, stand by, 1945.

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1: 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Room also is there. 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